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0: 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Can you? 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
4: Do you often find yourself irritable or easily upset? 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

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Breathe in. Breathe out.

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You're tuned into 90.1 WRUV FM Burlington, the station that literally never stops. I'm DJ Starface, and I'm so glad you're hanging out with me in the quiet hours of this Monday morning. The clock just hit 2 a.m., and while the rest of the city might be tucked away, we're just getting started here. Tonight is a bit of a bittersweet one for me because this is officially my last graveyard shift of the semester. It's been such a pleasure sharing these late nights with you in the booth, but I'm extremely excited that in the fall, I'll be moving around to a much more reasonable hour, hopefully during the day. So definitely keep your ears peeled for my new time slot when the next semester rolls around. Tonight I've put together a really special set to close things out for us, featuring a little help from my own inner circle of people. We're going to be hearing some tracks recommended by my boyfriend, a couple friends of mine, followed by a few picks from the rest of the talented WRUV DJ crew. Then, for the final stretch, I'm breaking out my summeriest songs to help me get extremely excited about going home this Thursday. I cannot tell you how long I've waited for this year to be over. I'm so excited about starting out sophomore year since this first one has definitely been quite the roller coaster. It'll be lovely to have a fresh start next year. And starting finals this week, so I hope that for everybody tuning in and maybe staying up late studying, that you will all be getting to bed soon and for the best of luck on all of your exams. If you can't hear already, I'm a little bit sick this week, so I apologize if I cough. I'll try not to do it on the mic, but let's dive into this final late night journey together. Here is our first set.

That last song you just heard was Do Friends Fall in Love by Rachel and Phil Ray. I adore how they managed to keep that old-time feeling all throughout all their albums. Those two are truly paired together in perfection with their voices. That came after Call Me When You're Home by Clementine. Tucked in before that was I Saw Your Face by Malcolm Todd. And we started off our hour together with Fools Rush In by Aaron. That one was a recommendation by my boyfriend. And I honestly am a tad embarrassed to admit I just learned that it's a cover of a song played by Tommy Dorsey and his orchestra alongside a very young Frank Sinatra, which clearly I've been missing out on both those songs. But before we get into our next set, we have a quick public service announcement about coffee shops. It's Sunday morning, 8 a.m., and you can't go back to bed. You wanted to sleep until 10. What are you doing with these extra hours? Suddenly, anxiously, thoughts of your impending assignment due dates are fill your head. You need to get out of the house. Head to a coffee shop. This is the perfect time to finally go to that one you've been meaning to try, or explore and find some hidden gems. There's so many coffee shops everywhere you look. Plus, it's early and there'll be time to find a seat all to yourself. The smell of espresso, cool music, and fun people watching will be there to ease your mind and help you get some work done. 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This message was brought to you by your Java-loving DJs here at WRUV 90.1 FM Burlington. Recently, with the finals coming up, my friends and I have been doing a bunch of study crawls. So if you don't know what that is, it basically means that we start at a cafe, we stay there for an hour or so, and then shift over to another cafe and just keep that pattern going. Lately, our favorite coffee shops downtown that I would definitely recommend for all you listeners are Muddy Waters. That is hands down my personal favorite. It's so earthy and cozy. They have smoothies and veggie platters. I love Muddy Waters. Jitters has this delectable banana bread latte I got to try this past week that was absolutely amazing. Totally lived up to the hype.

Ring hands down has been Speeder and Earl's, and I have to admit I'm very disappointed with myself that I have yet to actually go to their cafe downtown. I didn't realize that they had a physical cafe, especially around here. I know my mom is a big fan of their bean blend, so I might have to use that as an excuse to get her some coffee beans while also exploring a brand new study spot. Alright, we are going to get back into the music, and we're changing up our vibe a little bit with a more quirky and alternative feeling.

We just heard Fool in Your Room by Slippers. I love how the lead singer's voice, very soft, and it contradicts that heavier guitar. But one of my favorite parts of the song is actually the tambourine, I have to admit. Coming in before her was Calling Out Your Name. That song reminds me an awful lot of, I'm going to mispronounce this, but Tame Impala. A little bit of Malcolm Todd too. And then second in the set was Billy Says by Graham Coxon. And finally, that first track was The Money Guys by Pat Thomas. My goodness, everyone, I have to say that this past week has been such the picturesque scene of what I expected coming into college, very Monsters University almost. I was busy in the best way possible just about every day. This is going to be a whole slew of stories. So on Monday, I had a banquet for the UVM Run Club where I got the Paper Plate Award for Best Advocate, Tour Guide, and Run Club Rep. At the very end of the night, the team went onto the balcony and we got to watch the sunset and we took some adorable photos. Then Tuesday, I had my last tour shift, which I was extremely sad about. I love my group. We call ourselves TAM. And then I also got to have an orientation leader meeting with some of the other people that are on the orange team. So we got to do some orange team bonding over orange colored foods while making orange colored bracelets and orange colored keychains. And then Thursday, I had training for volunteering at the Hope Lodge, which I'm super excited about getting involved with. Friday, I had my tour guide end of the year celebration where I got the Paper Plate Award for Best Ribbons in Spirit, which I was pretty proud about. I did shed a couple tears, I will admit, seeing all the seniors give their very, very sweet and sentimental speeches. And then I also had a run club formal that night, as well as a tour guide formal on Saturday. So even just as I'm reading that, I'm a little winded. But all these events were an absolute blast, and I'm so grateful to be a part of so many amazing organizations and to know such lovely individuals here on campus. Anyways, we're going to get back into our music momentum, and I'm stoked for this next set, as we have 4 songs that are coming up that were all picked by my lovely boyfriend. We're going deeper into the night on now on 90.1 WRUV.

You just heard "What I Want Is Dynamite" by the Asteroid Galaxy Tour. I love how funky that beat is to the song. It feels like it would be in a Target ad, but like in the absolute best way possible. Leading into that, we heard "God Killed the Queen" by Louis XIV. Before "God Killed the Queen" was "Neon Meow" by Seago. And finally, we actually start that set off with "So Much Better" by Evan Olsen. So apparently that song is quite the nightmare for a couple of individuals back in 2020. "So Much Better," which was originally released in 1999, became the center of a famous episode on a podcast called Reply All. A listener had been haunted by that song for 20 years and couldn't find any record of it online. And so the podcast host eventually tracked down Olsen, and they helped him find the song, and it has a massive new audience decades after it's released. But I have to say, I go mad when I have an earworm that I can't get out of my head for just a couple days. 20 years is beyond what I would be able to tolerate. This past summer, I remembered the whistling section only of "You Can Call Me Al" by Paul Simon, which was increasingly difficult to find since I couldn't look up the lyrics and I was unable to get my very artistic whistling interpreted by my mom. So, of course, it drove me mad for almost a week or so, searching and searching for that song. Anywho, we're going to keep a very kind of like funky disco feeling going on into this next set, so we'll get right into that now.

We just finished listening to I Like You So Much Better When You're Naked by Ida Maria. Prior to that was Taste Like Funk by I Set the Sea on Fire. Sandwich in there was Tango Hustle by For Real People and Dave Lee. Starting off that set was Flesh and Bone by Sammy Ray and The Friends. The time is 3 a.m. Thank you for listening into WRUV FM Burlington. Before we get back into the music, we have a public service announcement about eating breakfast. Did you eat breakfast today? Eating breakfast is one of the best things you can do for your day-to-day health. Getting your first meal of the day is super important. I'm sure you've heard it before, but WRUV wants to remind you, when you wake up after a good night's rest, your body is in a fasted state. Breaking that fast within the first hour or so of waking lowers cortisol and lets your body knows everything's okay. Skipping this beautiful meal that is full of endless possibilities leaves you with depleted energy, often leading to crashes later in the day, even if you feel fine throughout the morning. Many people report not feeling hungry in the morning. To you, we say, try eating something small to jumpstart your system. After a couple weeks, we can train our bodies to expect food in the morning, which will stabilize hunger cues and energy levels. So set the alarm a few minutes earlier, or even invest in tomorrow by preparing something to go. Get those macronutrients in your body and your mind will thank you. This message has been brought to you by your nutrition conscious DJs at 90.1 WRUV FM Burlington. I have to admit, I've skipped breakfast all 19 years of my life until these last 2 months or so. As I've been doing a lot of research lately, I've been realizing that it's actually way healthier for your body and metabolism. I know we've talked about this in health class almost every single year of grade school, but it's really healthy to start your body off with something in your system. For me in particular, as a distance runner, it's especially important that I'm getting some kind of fuel before I go on a long run. This Saturday was my first ever long run where I decided to eat some toast beforehand, and I've never felt more energized. Right now with finals going on, it's important everyone makes sure just to get a little something in their body before heading in those tests. Your body burns so many calories just existing, so remember to give it the energy that it deserves. Diving right back into the music, we're just over halfway done with our night together, which is very, very bittersweet to think about. But let's get back into our tunes with the next set of the night together.

That final song was Remember Something Beautiful by Machinery of the Human Heart. Tucked in the middle there was I'll Have What She's Having by Woos. We heard Funnel of Love by Southern Culture on the Skids previous to that. And the whole set began with Made in Japan by Buck Owens. So that wraps up our fifth set of the night. If you're just joining us on 90.1 WRUV, I'm DJ Starface, and we are officially in the deep end of the morning. So I was walking around while that music was playing, and I happened to stumble across these two binders that are in the office, and they have newspapers and cutouts of pictures and people from WRUV from like 1980, and I'm having an absolute blast looking through it, so I'll let you know after the next set if I find anything pretty cool. But it's awesome seeing how the station used to look like and everybody like trying out all the different gear and technology and whatnot. So next portion of our night together is going to be primarily a very summer feeling song to help us get in the spirit of getting out of that freezing Burlington city weather. And I'm going to be heading south to Massachusetts. It's not crazy far, but the weather kind of has a crazy difference, which is wild to me. It'll be about a 3-hour drive for me home, but the part I'm nervous about is getting everything properly into my car this Thursday. Unfortunately, the day I'm moving out is going to be pouring, so my parents and I are going to have to find a way to stay dry while moving inside and out quite frequently. I truly can't imagine packing up my entire room this week. I have so many clothes and a couple big items, like I have a bookshelf and I have an entire fridge, which are going to be quite a struggle to fit into the car. But what I've been trying to do this week, since, I mean, I gotta bring the fridge home, but unfortunately I gotta unplug the fridge starting tomorrow, actually. I've been trying to eat as much food in my fridge as I possibly can to, you know, prevent it from going bad, and that way my fridge doesn't leak since I have to unplug it early. So the only possible solution is for me to eat all of my food in my fridge, of course. But something that I've noticed with moving out is that all the food that people have been throwing, or all the food that people aren't bringing back with them, they have just been throwing into the hallway for others to grab since they aren't able to fit them on the way home. And I have to say, I'm quite

Well, I'd say. I will say though, I couldn't be more excited for summer. I'm starting off with some brand new jobs. I actually just heard back from a job that I applied to in November, and they said they'd love to have me on. I have my interview Tuesday, I believe. It's online, so it'll just be a call. But I have a job that I've gotten already, and then this one I'm interviewing for, and the one that I've been doing since I was in like freshman year. So I might have three jobs lined up, which I'd be pretty proud about. But then I'm doing a bunch of traveling, which you all know about, with Peru. But to be honest, I'm most excited about sitting in my family room with the porch door open and just playing video games. And as simple as that is, it is truly, truly, truly my favorite summer activity. There's just nothing quite like the summer air, along with the sound of lawnmowers and birds. You get that fresh grass smell. The air is nice and warm. It's just an awesome feel. It's when I'm most relaxed, I gotta admit. But hopefully these next couple sets will throw you into that summer feeling. So we're going back to the music, and we're gonna attempt to envision a sunnier, warmer time starting now.

We just finished listening to Dance Like No One's Watching by Sugar Ray. Leading into that was LDN by Lily Allen, one of my favorite British stars. Weasel in there prior to that was Champagne by 311, my favorite brand of all time, if you haven't picked up on how much I've been playing them recently. And we started off our sixth set of the night together with Greek Tragedy by The Wombats. I have to say, I remember probably around 2020 when that song was really popular, and I was more reminded of that time than I was the summer, but it's still a great song irregardless. I was honestly really shocked to find out that it wasn't in the Billboard Top 100. We're going to keep that same summer heat moving forward through these final two sets. I have to say, before we start this next set, the first song here is going to be a bit more unconventional to the type of music I traditionally play, but it's so upbeat I can never resist the feeling of smiling or dancing whenever I hear it. So here we go.

We finished off that set with Free by Donovan Frankreiter. I probably mispronounced that. Following up that song was Sweet to Me by Summer Salt. Before that was a light tune, Pacific Coast Party by Smash Mouth. And we kicked off with Keep on the Sunny Side by Josie Hope Hall and the Covey Band. You're forewarned about that first song being rather different than my typical tunes, but I hope you appreciated it. I have been on a Hunger Games grind recently. I was actually just watching The Booth, I will say. I've been going through the soundtrack for the film when I stumble upon that gem. I do have to say I don't remember that song actually being in the movie, but I might just be missing over it, so it's a good excuse to rewatch and keep my eyes and ears peeled for when that scene has that lovely tune. So guys, we have made it to our final set together of this night, of this semester, of the spring. This set is only one song, and one song I was especially surprised to learn wasn't on the Billboard Top 100 because it is so good and so well known. But seeing I get to go home this Thursday, I thought it would be a rather suiting tune to sign off my final graveyard shift and my final slot as a freshman with.

up with a cigarette you thought was gonna be.

0: The final song of our night together was Home by Edward Sharpe. With that, however, our time appears to be up with one another, so I will pass you off to our next DJ here at WRUV. I'm DJ Starface, and it has been such a privilege to be your host for the last 2 hours and throughout the entire semester. I am so grateful to have this opportunity to be your DJ here at WRUV and to continue this for the next 3 years during my time here at UVM. I will be seeing you all in the fall, or I guess you'll be hearing more of me then. So enjoy your summer, have tons of fun adventures. I'm sure I will come back with lots of stories about Peru and traveling and work, so I'm excited to tell you all about it. Hopefully I'll come back with lots of new music too, maybe even Peru-inspired music. If you're taking any finals, good luck on those. But that is going to be it for us tonight. So thank you so much for tuning in. It was lovely to have you guys here.
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I'm DJ Lore, and I'm here for the next 2 hours this morning and my last show until the fall, so I'm hoping to have a good time. I've got a fun pick of songs to keep the mood up as we wait for the sunrise. We'll be playing mostly alternative rock with some folk standouts. First up is Supergrass.

You just heard UFO by Jesse Woods. Prior to that was Stray by Yellow House. Before that, new music from Royal Otis with Sweet Hallelujah. And starting off the set was Supergrass with St. Petersburg. There's still plenty of great music to play today, but first, if I could have your attention for a quick announcement from the station. Have you ever been listening to music walking down the street and have the urge to boogie down? Too scared or embarrassed that someone will catch you shaking your hips randomly on the sidewalk? Well, not only is dancing a fun and enjoyable activity, numerous research studies support that dancing increases serotonin and endorphin release, which are hormones that jolt up your mood and make you feel like you're on top of the world. Dancing in public can be scary for some, but your happiness is more important than potential looks you'll get from people you'll probably never see again. So when you are walking to class, don't be afraid to bop your head or tap your knees to the sick beat. People need to know how immaculate your music taste is. By dancing in public, you can even motivate others to do the same. Promoting habits that are enjoyable is super important, especially during the cold season. You can grab a friend and shake those shoulders to fight the negative thoughts away. This PSA is brought to you by your Boogie Down DJs here at WRUV FM Burlington. There's still plenty to hear this morning, so stay tuned.

You just heard In My Eyes by Best Coast. Prior to that was Cross My Heart by Limegarden. Before that, We Have to Move On by Inhaler. And starting off the set was Atlas Sound with Quick Canal with Letitia Sadier. The sun is set to rise right about 5:40, which is just about an hour from now. It also looks like there might be a brief rainstorm passing through Burlington, so it might not be the prettiest sunrise, but representative of the spring for sure. Either way, we're playing music to help start your day here on WRUV, so don't go anywhere.

You just heard Unfermented by French Cassettes. Prior to that was Pure Sticker Shock by The New Pornographers. Before that, How Love Grows by Bird and Byron. And starting off this set was Disappointed by Field Music. I've been listening to music by The New Pornographers for a long time, courtesy of my dad, and their new album, The Former Sight Of, which just came out a few weeks ago, is very strong from them. It is their 10th studio album, a feat I found very impressive, and AC Newman and Nico Case sound great, and they bring a familiar sound on this record, which I think you can hear most on Pure Sticker Shock, which we've just played here on WRUV. The whole album is worth a listen, it's very easy to have on in the background, so check it out. Up next, we've got more new music. This is Picking Dragon's Pockets by Modest Mouse.

You just heard I Don't Know by Sjogren. Prior to that was Try Hard Fool by the Growlers, and starting off the set was new music from Modest Mouse with Picking Dragon's Pockets. And you are listening to 90.1 WRUV FM Burlington. I've got about an hour left in my last show before the fall, and we are keeping moods up this morning with some upbeat alternative rock. I'll get right back into it. Next up is Peach Pit.

You just heard Not Too Soon by Throwing Muses. Prior to that was Dog Bones by Rakoma. Before that, new music from Kurt Vile with Chance to Bleed. And starting off the set was Outta Here by Peach Pit. If I could have your attention for a quick message from the station. Ever wanting to feel like a kid again? Wanting to get outside but not just go for a walk? Try slides. Slides are really fun and improve strength, balance, and coordination, as well as cognitive benefits such as enhanced spatial awareness and problem-solving skills. They also promote social development through cooperation and turn-taking. There are some things to be careful of when you're on a slide. Make sure to look before you go so you don't collide with other people, which could result in serious injury. During summer, make sure you don't burn yourself from the hot surface. But most of all, just make sure you're having fun with others. This has been from your slide-loving DJs here at 90.1 WRUV-FM Burlington. It's about that time to come up with a list of things to do when it's nice outside, and I think slides are a great start. I also recommend looking around for outdoor markets that start late spring, or even grabbing a friend for a quick picnic by the water is a great use of the warmth. There's still plenty to play this morning, so stay tuned.

You just heard Soapy Water by Wolf Alice. Prior to that was Still Life, new music from Suter. Before that, Kerosene by Duncan Fellows. Prior to that was I'm Fine by Hazel English. And starting off the set was Lucy Dacus with Planting Tomatoes. I've got less than half an hour left on the show this morning and heaps more songs, so I'll get right back to the music. Next up is Sharon Van Etten.

You just heard Don't Forget About Me by Sports. Prior to that was Slow Pulp with At Home. Before that was Wild by Spoon. Before that, new music from Day We Ran. It was Carolina. And starting off the set was Mistakes by Sharon Van Etten. I've been DJ Lore, and thanks so much for tuning in to 90.1 WRUV FM Burlington. I've had a great time playing music bright and early the past few weeks, and I hope you've had a great time listening. I'll be back in the fall, so until then, stay tuned to WRUV, enjoy the sun, and take care of yourselves.

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4: Touch is not only nice, it is needed. 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

a sound filled the void. And thus the seemingly nonsensical object began to take shape, its form altered by changing velocity, tone and pitch. Intentional measures taken by storm, and then as if out of nowhere, out of nowhere.

Good morning, everyone. You are now tuning in to Jane's Jams. This is DJB, and welcome to my second or third to last show. I'm going to try to get two more, but for now, let's just say it's the second to last. It's 9 a.m. on Monday, May 4th. Happy finals week. I hope everyone is not too stressed, having some fun. I think it's supposed to get really nice out later today. Let's get right into the first set. This first song is called Out in the Open by My Morning Jacket. I hope you all enjoy it.

You were just listening to Thrown Down by Fleetwood Mac. Before that was another Fleetwood Mac song, Storms. And right before that was Clean Heart by Sade. And Out in the Open by My Morning Jacket. Let's get right into this next set. It is a set full of a little bit shorter songs, so might be more songs, but this first song is called Marty Bum by the Arctic Monkeys.

You were just listening to Queen Jane Approximately by Bob Dylan. Before that was Some Kind of Love by The Killers, She Moves in Her Own Way by The Kooks, and the first song of that set was Marty Bum by Arctic Monkeys. Before we get into our next set, here is a quick public service announcement about exam stress. Time has been flying by throughout the semester, and suddenly it is time for final exams. It is a stressful time for everyone, and it's hard to stay positive sometimes. Here are two tricks to help you push through it. Number one, get a study buddy. When you have someone in your class that you can study with, it becomes more fun, more interesting, and more effective. So don't shy away from reaching out to your classmates. Number two, self-care. When you're going through a rough time, it is very hard to stop taking care of yourself. Make sure you are eating enough, getting adequate sleep, and staying active. During final season, make sure you are caring for yourself while you take care of those exams. From your studious DJs here at 90.1 WRUV FM Burlington. And good luck with all your finals. Okay, let's get into our next set. This one is starting off with one of my favorite songs of the year, All My Friends by LCD Sound System.

That was just The Sunshine by Manchester Orchestra. Before that was Ache by Not For Radio, which is from her new EP Bloom. Right before that was The One To Wait by CCFX, and All My Friends by LCD Sound System was the first song of that set. And that is a wrap on today's show. Next week, my show will be on Tuesday from 9 to 10 a.m. So just one more day, but hopefully you can all tune in. Might be the last, hopefully not, but we'll see. Thank you all for tuning in, and I'll see you next week.

just like the sky. Yes, I'm lost where you shine tonight. I know that I need her. Can you change her heart? Can you change her mind? Can you move for me like you move the tide?

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I am DJ Loaf, and this is my show, Sophie Spins. Happy finals week! I had a final at 8 this morning, but it's over now, thank God. It's 10 a.m., and my little tradition for the end of the semester is to do a best of for all the songs I've played this semester, so here are my favorites. This first one is called Little Light.

You're listening to 90.1 WRUV-FM Burlington, and that was Carry On from Jungle. Before that, we heard a deep cut from Adele. That was Right as Rain off of her very first album. I feel like that's fitting, as it's just started raining. Weather update. Really unfortunate, but it's good for those of us who like to frolic. Definitely, I'm more focused if it's raining and I can't go outside. We also heard Lights Off from Nectarwood. That's a new song. Turn Around from 54 Ultra. And that first one is called Little Light by Georgia Harmer. Up next, we have I Just Want You from the Hilltones.

That was Little Kisses from Say She She. We also heard I'd Like To from Corinne Paley Ray, Apple Tree from Erykah Badu, May 9th from Krangbin, and that first one is called I Just Want You from the Helltones. It's 10:36. We have a quick message from the station, but stay tuned. Coming up, we have Mercury from Steve Lacy. We all have that friend we haven't connected with in a while. Maybe we're waiting for them to reach out first, or maybe there's a past tension between us that makes it hard to take that initial step. You'll probably be glad you did. This message was brought to you by your friend having DJs here at WRUV FM Burlington.

That was Talk Down from Dijon. We also heard How Long Do I Have to Wait for You from Sharon Jones and the Dap Kings, New Groups Forming from Ford, and Stop Using My Love from the Shaladas. It's 10:53. 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Sadly, my show is coming to an end. This is Sophie Spins with DJ Loaf, but I'll be back next semester in August, so don't miss me too much. This last one is Aggressive from Yeba. I hope you all enjoy, and good luck with finals, and have a great summer.

Hello, this is 90.1 WREV FM Burlington, and you are listening to Megafauna with me, DJ KB. The time is now 11 a.m., and I'm very excited about today's show, but first, here is a quick public service announcement. You know this moment. The sky gets dark and the clouds all bluish gray. A big storm is coming your way. What do? The sensible folks whip out their umbrellas and boots. The cozy ones curl up wistfully by the window. Most of us, meanwhile, will probably grumble in our wet socks. But there's another option, and this could be you. Dance in the rain. Ditch the umbrella and boots and let loose. Twirl, spin, and jump to your heart's content. Dance until your clothes are soaked and your heart is full. Seriously, feel the rain on your skin. Tune into your inner Natasha Bedingfield and to WREV for the soundtrack to your epic rainy dance party. This has been a message from your drenched DJs here at 90.1 WREV FM Burlington. All right, the first song of today's show is Parole Parole by Jarvis Cocker featuring Letitia Sadier. Enjoy.

That was Waterfall by the Stone Roses, a classic. Before that, we heard Pretty Head by Majesty Crush and Sibel's Reverie by Stereolab, which came after the first song of today's show, Parole, Parole by Jarvis Cocker featuring Leticia Sadier. Next up, this is King Medicine by Jets to Brazil.

We just heard It Was by Helvetia, which came after Townies by Wednesday and King Medicine by Jets to Brazil. Next, this is Vegas Night by Rocky Road featuring Joe Bucks.

That was In Twos by Horse Girl. Before that, we heard Where's Your Love Now by This Is Lorelei from their recent album Box for Buddy, Box for Star. And we started that set with Vegas Night by Rocky Road featuring Joe Bucks. Next, this is Angel Olsen's cover of Greenville by Lucinda Williams.

That last song was Niente Rose per OSS 117, Sequence 24, by Piero Piccioni. We also heard one of my all-time favorite Carole King songs, Crying in the Rain, as well as Chris Isaak's cover of Only the Lonely by Joe Melson and Roy Orbison, and Angel Olsen's cover of Greenville by Lucinda Williams. The background music for today's show has been A Gentle Hallucination by Part Time, in case you were wondering. And I'm going to play two songs after signing off, so I hope you enjoy Intermezzo by Mike Chick, and after that, the very last song of the show, Big Sur by the Beach Boys, which is, to me, the perfect summer song. Thank you so much for listening to Megafauna with me, DJ KB. This was my last show of the whole academic year. If you enjoyed it, hopefully I'll be back again in September with a weekly slot. Until then, have a fantastic summer.

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Good morning, everyone, and welcome back to another episode of The Underground with DJ Sherm the Worm. This is potentially the last ever episode of The Underground, which is so crazy. I've been doing this show for 3 years now, since my freshman year, and now I'm graduating, and I'm so sad to be done with it. This has been such a fun part of my time at UVM, and I've discovered so many new artists and new songs through it that I wouldn't have otherwise. Radio was awesome, so thank you all for listening, and I have some fun songs to play today for my last show. Up first, we have Let Go by Multimagic.

That was Wallflowers by the Chain Gang of 1974. And before that was Greek Tragedy by the Wombats. Those are two pretty older songs that I used to listen to a lot in high school when I was really into like that style of upbeat music. But I just found the first song we heard, which was Let Go by Multimagic last night off of this album called Manic Days. And it really reminded me of that style of music. And I really liked it. This duo, I believe they are, Multimagic, is super tiny. They only have 139 monthly listeners on Spotify, but I thought that album was really awesome, and I'm hoping they put out more stuff because they're really good. So I hope you enjoyed that. Up next, we have a new one from CRI off of their new EP, AMI Volume 1. This one is featuring Millet Hope, and it's called Outline.

That was Car Crash. That's a new one from Jigits. I love that song. I think it's so much fun. I've honestly really liked everything they've put out. And that is a new single. I'm hoping it's in anticipation of an upcoming album because that would be a lot of fun to dance to all summer long. Before that was Outline, which is a new one from CRI off of his new project, AMI Volume 1, which is a super cool project. I always love playing CRI on the radio because he's Montreal-based and he plays in Montreal all the time. And he's a super big upcoming player on the melodic house scene. But this new project he has, it's released on the Anjuna Deep radio, or label, I'm sorry. And every single song is a collaboration with a different artist. There's one collab with Bob Moses, who I love. There's another one with Nikki Elizabeth. And it's designed to represent a gathering of friends in an extraordinary setting and a reassemblement, according to CRI himself. Yeah, he's going on a North American tour this summer. Super cool artist to check out. I highly recommend. Up next, we have two more electronic tracks. The first one is called iPod Touch by Ninja Raichi. This is a new one I discovered on someone else's show last week, actually, and I've been listening to it on repeat like all weekend. It's super fun, so I hope you enjoy.

That was Castles by DJ Dave, who is a super cool artist. I highly recommend checking out. She makes all of her music through code. Like, even when she's playing shows live, she's like up there coding all of it in real time. I think it's super cool. I honestly have no idea how it works, but definitely recommend checking her out. And before that, we heard iPod Touch by Ninja Reiki. Up next, I am very excited to play an exciting song that was released by a friend of a friend, The Wizzard. That is The Wizzard with two Z's, W-I-Z-Z-A-R-D. This is the debut song, I believe. It has been in the works for a couple of years now, and I have just been absolutely waiting and anticipating to play it on my show. So I really hope you guys enjoy this today. This one is called Wizzin' It.

That was the one and only Wizzin' It by The Wizard. Once again, that is The Wizard with two Z's, W-I-Z-Z-A-R-D. The song is out now on Spotify and other streaming platforms, and you can also follow The Wizard on Instagram. It is ts.thewizard with two Z's. I hope you all enjoyed that as much as I did. I think it's absolutely wonderful debut song. And shout out to Thomas Stearns and Zoe Horowitz for introducing me to The Wizard. My life will truly never be the same. Up next, we have Avalanche, which is a new one from Grace Ivey's.

That was California by Eliza McLam from her album that came out earlier. I think it was in the fall. Good Story. I wanted to play that one in my last show because I feel like it's a good representation of how I feel about Burlington. Obviously, I'm leaving a completely different person than I came here, and I just think it's a really cute, sentimental song. Before that was I Saw Your Face, which is a new single out by Malcolm Todd. And we started out with Avalanche by Grace Ivey's off of her new album, Girlfriend. Up next we have Seesaw, the club version by Jamie XX featuring Fortet and Romy.

can't save you from the sadness of the world. So it's sometimes better to really feel it and know it. And then you can break free from it for a moment.

0: I can't save you from the sadness of the world. So it's sometimes better to really feel it and know it. And then you can break free from it for a moment.
1: That was Protector, the reprise from Taurus's new album. I had to play some Taurus for my last show because that is the artist that got me into music in the first place, after all. And I'm so excited to see him in Montreal this summer. Before that was Seesaw, the club version by Jamie XX. I hope you guys enjoyed the show today and enjoyed my shows over the past couple of years. It's been so much fun playing music, and I hope if you've been listening, maybe you found a new song or a new artist that you like through me. Now it's time for my last little message for you before I go. When was the last time you stepped out of your comfort zone? When was the last time you held a balloon, wore a very bright color, or ate a lollipop? Not only is being whimsical fun and special, it's good for your brain. When we act a little ridiculous, we're boosting oxytocin, decreasing cortisol, and creating positive new pathways in our brain. So wear a fun hat, sing a song, eat something very large or very sweet, listen to some bagpipes. To be whimsical is to be free. This message is brought to you by your whimsical DJs here at 90.1 WREV FM Burlington. I hope you guys enjoyed the show. Thank you so much for listening. And this is DJ Shroom the Worm signing off.

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You are tuned in to 90.1 WRV FM Burlington. I'm your host, DJ Nooch. This is the last episode of Amorphous Soup of the semester, at least, but I will be back for the summer. Don't worry. I'm really excited to be here. I hope everyone's doing well. I hope you're ready to listen to some good tunes. This is going to be a nice break between stressing out about finals and final projects and summer incoming and yeah, so I'm excited to be here. Thank you for being here. This is Lorelei and Snail Mail with Two Legs, and we are going to continue shortly with a song by Lion. So, yeah. Bye for now.

We just heard You Can Have It All by Yola Tango. Ahead of that, we heard Red Rabbits by The Shins. And before that, we heard You've Got a Woman by Lion, or Leon, I'm not really sure. And to start off that set, we heard Two Legs by This Is Lorelei and Snail Mail. I'm feeling really excited about summer right now. I'm kind of wondering what you guys are up to this summer. And more importantly, if you have any, if there are any songs that represent summer for you. I've been thinking a lot about what music I'm gonna listen to when I'm free from school. and You've Got a Woman by Lion is one of the songs. So message me with any songs that represent summer for you. I might just play them. Yeah, I hope you guys are doing well. We are going to continue with some new songs reviewed by your WREV DJs. Yeah, we're just playing around, I guess. Bye.

We just heard Call Me When You're Home by Clementine. Ahead of that, we heard Where Do the Children Play by Cat Stevens, No Ceiling by Eddie Vedder, and Mirror Mirror by Angelo De Augustin. Those two middle songs were recommended by my best friend Molly. They are songs that remind her of summer, and I'm glad she recommended them. So if anyone else has any summer recommendations, let me know, and I shall play them. A quick message before we continue about exam stress. Time has been flying by throughout the semester, and suddenly it is time for final exams. It is a stressful time for everyone, and it's hard to stay positive sometimes. So here are two tricks to help you push through it. One, get a study buddy. When you have someone in your class that you can study with, it becomes more fun, more interesting, and more effective. So don't shy away from reaching out to your classmates. Two, self-care. When you are going through a tough time, it is very hard to take care of yourself. Make sure you're eating enough, getting adequate sleep, and staying active. During final season, make sure you are caring for yourself while you take care of those exams. From your studious DJs here at 90.1 WRV FM Burlington. Okay, we are going to continue with some of my personal favorite summer songs, starting with California by Lorde. Thanks for staying tuned. I hope you're doing well.

We just heard Cool Water by Kurt Vile. Ahead of that, we heard Sweeter Memories by Todd Rundgren. Before that, 21 by the Cranberries. And to start off that set, we heard California by Lorde. Kurt Vile is actually coming to Burlington quite soon on June 19th, and he's going to be playing at Higher Ground. I made the fastest purchase of my life last night when I heard that information. Highly recommend looking into that if you liked what just played. Anyway, we are going to head into our last set, or half set. There's not really that much time, but I just want to thank you for being here. I hope you, if you're a student, that you're having as chill of a final season as possible. If not, for everyone, I just hope you're okay. Anyway, we are going to hear from Wilco, Grace Ives, maybe Always. We'll see what we can get to in the time we have. But I just want to thank you for listening to my show, and please tune in over the summer. My show, I believe, will be on Thursdays from 8 to 10 p.m. Eastern Time. So keep that in mind. Anyway, that's enough from me. Have a good day. Bye.

That was Space Oddity, the live version by Wilco, and Atop a Cake by Always. Bye.

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What is up, Burlington? You just heard Forever by Howdy, and then on top of that was the Forever piano version, or little intro blurb. The time is now 3:04 p.m. here, Monday, May 4th. May the 4th be with you all. It's beautiful in Burlington today. It's blue skies and sunny, and it's finals week, so everyone is either super stressed or really chill, and that's just the beauty of life, is it not? But yeah, if you're tuning in, I'm DJ Circadia, and this is Circadian Rhythms. It's my undetermined, not last, but maybe penultimate, but maybe not penultimate show of Forever. So it was only fitting that I opened up this set with those songs. But yeah, I've got a ton of music for you today that I'm really excited to play, kind of, you know, encapsulating my time here at WRUV. Call it nostalgia maxing, call it reminiscing, call it whatever you want, but I hope you enjoy nonetheless. And yeah, before I get started, I've just got a quick message about regrets, which, you know, at the end of the year is an important subject to talk about, I guess. But how would you describe regret? Would you say it feels like being too scared to ask that person to prom than seeing them show up with someone else? Or is it more like getting stuck on a whale-watching boat with a bunch of people who are seasick? However you see it, regret is not the best feeling to have after taking a leap of faith. This kind of feeling can prevent us from taking risks in the future to protect ourselves. But to live a risk-free life with no regrets can be just as harmful. Dr. Brown writes in her book, Atlas of the Heart, the idea of no regrets doesn't mean living with courage. It means living without reflection. To live without regret is to believe we have nothing to learn, no amends to make, and no opportunity to be braver with our lives. Regret is a powerful teacher, putting us in uncomfortable positions to encourage learning. So maybe don't get that no regrets tattoo across your chest and allow yourself to feel uncomfortable and learn from the situation that is making you feel that sense of regret. This message is brought to you by your fearless DJs at 90.1 WRUV FM Burlington. Yeah, enough said, I feel like. Yeah, end of the year making me awfully nostalgic and sentimental, so might as well not regret anything or learn from what I have regretted in the past to make myself a better person, you know, because that's what life is all about. Anyways, before I get back into the music, I've just got another important message about Momo's. Momo's Market, as you may know if you've listened to my show this semester, is an energetic corner store located on the corner of North Willard and North Street in Burlington. Momo's brings great food and drink to the Old North End neighborhood with a selection of grocery basics, locally produced foods, and tons of beverages. We offer new discounts on popular grocery items every other week, and this year we are soon to put in a produce program to bring even more fresh, local products to the neighborhood. Momo's is open until 10 p.m. 7 days a week. The entire Momo's team lives within walking distance of the shop. Do you? Yeah. Also, I think Momo's is hiring. If you want a chill summer job and you live close to where it is, that might be the move. But yeah, in this next set, I think I'm just going to get into the music, back into the music, might as well. In this next set, you're going to hear from the likes of Jordana, Miramasa, and Wolf Alice, another Howdy track, and Dijon. This next one is called I Guess This Is Life, and I like to say that it's sensationally, you know, very applicable to the time for me in my life right now, so I hope you all enjoy, and I'll see you on the flip side.

Okay, welcome back. That last one you just heard was called Nico's Red Truck by Dijon, and then on top of that you heard True Love by Howdy, and then on top of that you heard Teenage Headache Dreams by Miramasa and Wolf Alice, and then I opened up this set with I Guess This Is Life by Jordana. The time is now 3:26 p.m., Monday, May 4th. You're listening to WRUV 90.1 FM for your better alternative here in Burlington and beyond. I've got a ton of more music to play, so I think I'm just going to keep chugging along. And this next set, you're going to hear from the likes of Big Thief, another track from Dijon, another track from Wolf Alice, or actually a track from Biba Doobie, and then I'll catch you back here. This first one up is called Dragon New Warm Mountain, I Believe in You by Big Thief. So I hope you enjoy, and I'll catch you on the flip.

Okay, welcome back. That last track you just heard was called Pictures of Us by Biba Doobie. And then on top of that, you heard Dijon's cover of Sweet Thing by Chaka Khan. And then on top of that, you heard Dragon New Warm Mountain I Believe in You by Big Thief. Behind me, you hear Beatopia Cult Song by Biba Doobie. And yeah, the time is now 3:40 p.m. You're listening to WRUV 90.1 FM for your better alternative. I'm DJ Circadia, and this is Circadian Rhythms, and I've got some more music for you, hopefully, and maybe some surprise music, who knows. I've got kind of a lot of time left. But yeah, in this next set, you're going to hear from the likes of Wolf Alice, Inhaler, Hannah Jadagu, and Fontaines. Gonna pick up the vibe a little bit to end on a slightly cheerier note. But yeah, this next one up is called Bros by Wolf Alice, and it's a cult classic of mine. So I hope you enjoy, and I'll catch you on the flip.

Okay, welcome back. That last track you just heard was called Favorite by Fontaines DC. And then on top of that, you heard My Love by Hannah Jadagu. And then you heard It Won't Always Be Like This, single version by Inhaler. And then I opened up this last set with Bros by Wolf Alice. Yeah, behind me you hear Grins by Charlie XCX, just to fill up the space, I guess, as I send you off. The time is now 3:56 p.m., Monday, May 4th. 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And I'm DJ Circadia, and this has been Circadian Rhythms. It is not my last show. It's my last regularly scheduled show. But next week, I'll be on from 12 p.m. to 2 p.m. on Monday, so May 11th. So you can tune in then, or you don't have to if you don't want to. But yeah, I hope you all enjoyed the music I played for you today. Definitely was on the more emotional side, because it's my last regularly scheduled show. But I'll be back. Yeah, but stay tuned for Shaw Red and the Barriqua Van up next. I'll see you next time.

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4: Picture this. 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And here's the cherry on top. 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And get this, it's the perfect temperature. If you, like me, enjoy a nice warm cup of tea, you'll be delighted to know that tea has health benefits too. Tea has effective nutrients and minerals that can contribute to your overall health. Some teas help to wind down the body and mind at the end of the day to aid with falling asleep. Chamomile tea specifically has been found to help postpartum women with falling asleep and postpartum depression. Although tea doesn't have a significant amount of caffeine, studies have found that in low doses and regularly, caffeine in tea can contribute to better focus and alertness. So, next time you're looking to wind down or conversely, dial in, reach for your favorite tea. 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Have a cup
2: 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Monday afternoon, time for Boricua Van, Latin music, old and new, starting off with an hour of traditional tropical music and ending up with an hour of modern urban Latin music, and it's all right here. All right, mi gente, como ya se lo dije, aquí estamos como cada lunes representando con nuestra música latina, una hora de la música típica y después una hora de la música urbana que va a llegar a las 5. So quédate aquí, WRUV FM 90.1 FM y a través de las redes en WRUV.org. Y me pueden buscar en Facebook.com, Jawred802, también en el Instagram DJ Jawred. 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So, vamos a empezar hoy día con Cachate Pone a Bailar, como tú sabes, del disco del mismo nombre. Tenemos aquí una descarga. All right, today I got some special records that come from Luis el Neno, who is or was the youngest brother of my grandmother. And I have some of his records here we're going to play today. And these are great records. It's concentrating here on the late 50s Cuban music, Cuban jam sessions today. Normally we play a lot of Puerto Rican stuff, and of course my grandmother's youngest brother was 100% Puerto Rican, but loved Cuban music like we all do, so we're going to listen to some of his records today, and we're going to start off with Cachao Israel Lopez, who is a stand-up bass player, composer, bandleader, arranger, and one of the two people, or one of a small group of people, who really are credited with the development of the mambo rhythm, which was danzón and son montuno. Danzón being a European salon music, and son montuno being a call and response with improvisation section African-based music. Put those two together, and that was originally done by Israel Lopez and his brother, Cachao Lopez and his brother. And then also some elements of big band jazz were added by Damaso Perez Prado, and some syncopation elements were added by Arsenio Rodriguez. And in the end, that becomes mambo music. So here we have Israel Lopez, a.k.a. Cachao, with his great jam album, Cachate Pone a Bailar.

Tenemos una LP que un lado es para el señor Papín y otro es para el conjunto Guaguancó Matancero. 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Así es la cosita. That was the one and only Israel Lopez, one of the acknowledged creators or developers of Mambo music right there. From his album, Cachao Te Pone a Bailar, recorded 1959-1960 in Cuba, featuring legendary Cuban conga player Tata Wines and also Peruchin, legendary piano player from Cuba. That's Israel Cachao Lopez and his orchestra. Next up, we have another piece of extremely authentic Cuban music here. So rumba music represents African heritage in Cuba and has three main styles or three main forms of rumba. And those forms are the columbia, the jambu, and the most known, which is guaguancó, adapted many, many times into what we know as salsa music. But here is an authentic presentation of Cuban rumba guaguancó performed by Conjunto Guaguancó Matancero, the Matanzas Guaguancó group. And the tune here is Está Bueno El Pueblo.

presentation of this same style rhythm, mixed also with comparsa, which is another Cuban form. And that's coming from, that's like a European form. So guaguancó mixed with comparsa for a jam session here, directed by Nino Rivera.

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Y lo que tenemos aquí, pues eso se llama simplemente Mambo. That was the great Félix Chapultín Orchestra. He is a highly talented trumpet player who was born in, let's see, around 1907 in Havana, Cuba, and passed away in 1983. But at his peak in the 1950s, he was one of the most respected and successful band leaders in Cuban history. And he played in all the big spots during the heyday of the Mambo era on the island of Cuba in the 1950s before the communist takeover of 1959. Next up, back to Israel Lopez here on a piece written by his brother Orestes Lopez, and the tune is simply called Mambo.

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Son Montuno. That was from the pen of the one and only Orestes López alongside his brother Israel Cachao López. The tune was called simply Mambo and was a descarga or jam session right there. Next up, back to this one we were talking about a minute ago, Felix Chapotin, highly successful and influential trumpet player from Cuba. Here he is on another piece of Son Montuno called Camina y Prende el Fogón.

0: 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Ok, vamos para la música después de un par de mensitos cortos pero en inglés. That was a wonderful piece of authentic rumba called I Am Cuban. Pascual Herrera wrote that tune, and it was performed by Los Papines, or Papin and his rumberos, available on the highly groundbreaking or really standout Guaguancó album right there from Puchito or Antilla record label. That's the end of our small little segment of traditional tropical music, and I got almost a full hour of modern urban Latin music coming up after a couple quick announcements. 5:03 p.m. You're in tune to WRUV-FM Burlington, 90.1 on your dial, and available online at WRUV.org, where you can stream live or listen to the archives up to a week later, with full playlist located at spinatron.com/WRUV. 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Your National Weather Service forecast for Burlington, Vermont. According to their webpage, tonight partly cloudy, low 54. Tuesday breezy, then a chance of showers, high 74 degrees. Tuesday night, 100% chance of showers likely, low 45. And Wednesday, 100% chance of rain and a high 48 degrees Fahrenheit. That's your National Weather Service forecast for Burlington, Vermont, according to their webpage. In national news, according to businessfacilities.com, Amgen expands U.S. investment with $600 million in Puerto Rico. The global biotech company is increasing its capabilities at its Juncos manufacturing facility there. And according to, like I said, businessfacilities.com, Amgen will invest an additional $300 million in its U.S. manufacturing network to further advance U.S.-based production capacity, enhance next-generation technologies, and support a reliable supply of medicines for patients. Amgen will expand its biologics manufacturing facility in Puerto Rico. Established in 1992, the company's Juncos site produces biologic medicines distributed to more than 60 countries. So for more on that story and other national news, log on to businessfacilities.com. Back into the music after this quick announcement.
1: In order to maintain the iconic industries that define Vermont's rural charm, hundreds of migrant workers are forced to experience unjust working conditions. 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This message is brought to you by your DJs at WRUV-FM Burlington.
0: Pues como ya se lo dije, estoy enamorado de la Liga Femenina, producción nuevo de Charlie Way, Dojo Studio, Puertorro. Vamos aquí con una hembra de la República Dominicana, Chelsea. 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

From the new generation of urban Latin stars representing the country of Chile, that's Pailita, alongside big-time Puerto Rican veterans Joel y Randy. Next up, massive Puerto Rican newcomer Omar Courts, OC. Vamos a Colchi.

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DJ Nelson, Papa Nelson, Papa Nel Flow. Alright, that was sampled right there for the Omar Courts tune we just heard. And it's an artist named Cochinola, who wasn't really a main singer himself. He was a hype man. And that comes from the 2005 Float La Discoteca album. DJ Nelson, of course. And Cochinola was involved with people like Daddy Yankee and more. But he's no longer with us. So, descansa en paz, Cochinola. Ah, gone, pero never forgotten. 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Vamos para la liga femenina.

La Liga Femenina, pure female artists right there. Latest project from Dojo Studios, Charlie Way, Puerto Rico, alongside the Dominican Boy Wonder. Hottest emerging female artists right now in Puerto Rico, De La Rose. Yo te conozco.

0: That was Baby Miko with her latest Baby I'm a Freak. Next up, Take It Back. 6 months, 5 months here. How They Say Say, Trap Star Miko.
1: Whoa, whoa. No ubicaba dos o tres, están confundidos, cabrón.

0: Esto es cosa nuestra de barrio. El Father, Héctor el Bambino, Los Anormales, Gold Star Music presenta allí 2004, un tremendo flashback. He's been out of the business almost 20 years and still one of the most highly influential old school artists, Héctor el Bambino, known as Héctor el Father. That's from the 2004 release, Los Anormales, Gold Star Music. Vamos pa la calle. That's it for me for today. 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

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You're tuned to 90.1 WRV FM Burlington. My name is Sage. You might know me as DJ D4. And this is Redacted Radio. This is the very last installment of Redacted Radio ever. So if you're tuning in right now, you're lucky. And if you're tuning in, thanks. Appreciate you listening to me. Yeah, this is going to be an awesome show. I'm playing some of the songs that have been the most important to me throughout my DJ career. So it's really just songs I like. So if you don't like them, please keep that to yourself. That has nothing to do with me. This is my last show. So I think I'm just going to get it started, and I'll talk some more later about why I love WRUV so much. But yeah, first song of the show is Switch Over by Horse Girl. And I love this one. Hope you do too.

That song you just heard was Pharmacist by Always, a song that I love so dearly off of an album I also love so dearly. This is going to be a pattern on this show, but I'm going to talk about them all probably. Before that, we heard Cramps by Slowpoke, another song I love a lot. We also heard Chosen to Deserve by Wednesday, which, surprise, I love that song a lot. And we started my final show off with Switch Over by Horse Girl. Before I move on to some more songs that I love so dearly with all of my heart, I have one last very important public service announcement to read to you guys. This one is all about whimsy. When was the last time you stepped out of your comfort zone? When was the last time you held a balloon, wore a very bright color, or ate a lollipop? Not only is being whimsical fun and special, it's good for your brain. When we act a little ridiculous, we're boosting oxytocin? Is that how you say it? Oxytocin, decreasing cortisol, and creating a positive new pathways in our brain. So wear a fun hat, sing a song, eat something very large or very sweet, listen to some bagpipes. To be whimsical is to be free. This message has been brought to you by your whimsical DJs here at 90.1 WRUV FM Burlington. So yeah, add a little whimsy to your life today. Do it in honor of me and my final show. Coming up next, we have Valentine by Snowmail. I love this song. Bye.

That song you just heard was Freak by Feeble Little Horse. Surprise, that's one of my favorite songs ever. Before that, we heard Special by Vero, which is also awesome. That album's so great. It's Unsoothing Interior. No one's ever heard of it, but listen to it if you're listening to this. As my final wish for my final radio show, listen to Unsoothing Interior by Vero. It's such an awesome album. Before that, we heard Nothing Like by Mannequin Pussy, and we started the set off with Valentine by Snail Mail. Coming up next, I thought I would get a little local for this set. So, shout out to some Burlington, Vermont musicians who I like a lot. So we're going to do Greg Freeman. This is Come and Change My Body. And yeah, this whole album's awesome. Yay. Bye.

That song you just heard was Life Is by Jessica Pratt off of her album, what's it? Here in the Pitch. Before that, we heard Walk On Down by Dari Bay. And before that, we heard Come and Change My Body by Greg Freeman. Coming up for my final set of my final show ever. Sorry, I'm being really dramatic about it, but this is serious to me. I'm getting emotional with the last set, so we're kicking it off with See You Later, I'm Gone by Robert Lester Folsom. Hope you guys like it. I think this song is beautiful. Yay. If it'll play. It's really taking its time. There we go.

0: That song you just heard was An Extra Beat for You and Me by This Is Lorelei. Before that, we heard Skipper by Alex G. And we started that final set off with See You Later, I'm Gone by Robert Lester Folsom. Yeah, that's it from me tonight. Yeah, it's been so awesome having this show. And yeah, being a DJ has been such a great part of my college experience. And yeah, and I'm not gonna cry on air, so I'll keep it brief. But yeah, thanks for tuning in, guys. Yeah. Oh my God, wait. Do you guys hear that? What is that? Oh my God, I guess I have one more song after all. I guess we gotta listen to it. Crap! Oh my goodness, what is this?
1: Truth is, I thought it mattered. I thought that music mattered. But does it bollocks? Not compared to how people matter.

Okay, guys, that was the actual last song that I'm gonna play on air. So that was Tough Thumping by Chumbawamba. But I'm gonna be serious again. Thank you guys so much for tuning into my show. If you've been tuning in before, you're awesome. If this is your first time tuning in, you're extra lucky you got such a good one today. Yeah, I love WREV so much. And if you're tuning in, keep tuning in to us. We're awesome. And yeah, love you guys. That's it. DJ D4 signing out. This has been Redacted Radio. Okay, bye.

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4: 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If you are exposed to a lot of noise in your workplace, look out for warning signs, such as ringing in your ears when you leave work or temporary hearing loss when leaving work, as these are indicators that your workplace is just too loud. 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If this is the case, you should consider getting earplugs or earmuffs to protect your delicate ears. You may also want to talk to your employer about ways to reduce noise levels at your workplace. Your ears are important, so make sure you protect them. 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

0: Essa nega do balaio grande, de seios bem pequenos, se mistura com o sangue quente que ferve o coração. 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
1: Good evening, all you semi-late night listeners. 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I'm your host, DJ Double L. But if you want to find me in real life, my name is Elise Neely. And this is my last show as a junior in college, which is kind of crazy. I feel like the time really flew by. But